you. Stood alone on the edge of time, out of sight, but forever mine. Without you. Sometimes there's no forgetting the night when we reach for the stars, just to be where it's bright. But you left me behind.

be proved by means of the sense of hearing. If someone walks fast and one pricks up one's ears and listens, say at night, when everything round about is quiet, one hears, for instance, the rattling of a mirror not quite firmly fastened to the wall.

that tints buildings, bridges, and the Seine. I was here when she, with whom I walk, wasn't born yet, and the cities on a distant plain stood intact.

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1: November the 6th. Like a path in autumn. Scarcely has it been swept clear when it's once more covered with dry leaves.

When Thomas brought the news that the house I was born in no longer exists, neither the lane nor the park sloping to the river, nothing. I had a dream of return. Multicolored, joyous. I was able to fly. And the trees were even higher than in childhood, because they had been growing during all the years since they had been cut down.

0: la cantante estadounidense Nina Freelon en el programa Jazz La Hora. Estamos llegando al final de nuestra edición de hoy. Lina Cabrejo en la ingeniería de sonido, Juan Carlos Valencia en los comentarios, escogiendo la música, agradecemos su sintonía. Vamos a terminar este programa dedicado a Nina Freelon con su versión de You Make Me Feel Brand New.
1: Music. Music is magic. This song is called You Make Me Feel Brand New. And when I first encountered it, I was dating the man that would become my husband. In deciding to put this tune on my new record, Time Traveler, I'm just amazed at how this song has grown. So much life has happened since the 70s. My husband has passed on. I miss him. And this song is a link from me to him.

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Fuck is a deal, not enough to last us. I said, test the end, measurable.

0: 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There's got to be a way to get out.
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